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0: That is actor Joe Keery of Stranger Things fame, performing simply as Joe, D-J-O, the D is silent, end of beginning. Coming up, Peter Gene Hernandez. You might know him better as Bruno Mars.
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0: Time of My Life comes to us courtesy of Benson Boone, one of the attendees at the Travis and Taylor wedding. 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

0: It has been a big summer at the box office for a number of films, including Toy Story 5, up over $1 billion at the domestic box office. One of the songs for the soundtrack right there, Taylor Swift, I Knew It, I Knew You. Stella Lefty on the way, a country artist by trade with a crossover success, and we'll hear from Dua Lipa.
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0: I'm Roger Stern. Bad weather making it hard today to search for survivors from Wednesday's horrifying flood.
1: Newly released figures say 669 people were killed in Nepal and 7 in Tibet. Between the two countries, more than 3,000 remain missing.
0: Fox's Stephanie Bennett, the flood caused by the collapse of a glacier. Iran's president admitted today that U.S. economic sanctions may be having some effect. He says we're in a war situation and we must accept those wartime conditions. Still, Iran says it will stand firm. Fox's Jonathan Hunt.
2: The economy has not been crushed. So Treasury Secretary Scott Bessent will be heading to the G20 summit and appealing to countries there to help the U.S. do exactly that.
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4: Your Vermilion County First.com weather forecast for this evening calls for partly cloudy skies tonight and an overnight low dropping down to 65 degrees. Looking towards Sunday, we'll have mostly sunny skies throughout the day with a high reaching up near 87 degrees and some southwest winds. While finally to wrap up your evening forecast, Monday calls for mostly sunny skies and a high near 92.
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1: Uno, dos, tres.
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0: and Sons wrapping up the North American leg of their prize fighter tour. Mumford and Sons working with Hozier on that track there. Rubber Band Man. Coming up, a group I still adore. Had the good fortune of seeing them in concert a couple of years back. They are still great. Vertical Horizon on the way.
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0: Tastes So Good comes to us courtesy of Niall Horan as we make your weekend sound great. Coming up, a group that's experienced a bit of a resurgence in recent years. They actually played at FIFA Fan Fest this year in Kansas City. All-American Rejects and The Weeknd standing by too.
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0: A song that dominated the Billboard 200 global chart, meaning it was a hit all the world over. Lady Gaga, Bruno Mars, Die With a Smile. And the collaborations continue to David Guetta, Teddy Swims, Tones, and I about to link up.
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5: Roger Stern, two officers were shot today in Columbia, South Carolina, while responding to a domestic dispute, and Police Chief Skip Holbrook says one of them died.
6: Columbia Police Officer Christopher DeLong has died from injuries sustained in the officer-involved shooting. Officer DeLong is 29 years old. He's been with the police department for 2 years.
5: The alleged gunman was killed by returned gunfire. Bad weather making it hard today to search for survivors from Wednesday's horrifying flood.
7: Newly released figures say 669 people were killed in Nepal and 7 in Tibet. Between the two countries, more than 3,000 remain missing.
5: Fox's Stephanie Bennett, the flood caused by the collapse of a glacier that was on top of mountains. 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
9: Your VermilionCountyFirst.com weather forecast for this evening calls for partly cloudy skies tonight and an overnight low dropping down to 65 degrees. Looking towards Sunday, we'll have mostly sunny skies throughout the day with a high reaching up near 87 degrees and some southwest winds. Well, finally, to wrap up your evening forecast, Monday calls for mostly sunny skies and a high near 92.
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0: It is impressive that the new radicals are back. Yes, the folks behind You Get What You Give, working right there with Michelle Branch on The Game of Love. Backstreet Boys, just a couple minutes off.
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0: Song that clicks with a whole bunch of people because, well, a whole bunch of people have been in that boat before. 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

0: 2026 bingo card has Hillary Duff with new music on it. Well, I didn't have that bingo card, but somebody did. That is mature. Neon Trees on the way, doing a song we know and love, and we'll hear from Gracie Abrams, too.
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0: Chris DeMeo. Two cops shot in Columbia, South Carolina early Saturday. One is dead. The suspect also shot dead.
1: He has a criminal history and convictions for disorderly conduct, miscellaneous criminal offenses, operating motor vehicle under the influence, contempt of court, public intoxication, possession of a controlled substance, and probation violation.
0: Columbia Police Chief W.H. Skip Holbrook, police were investigating a reported domestic dispute. At least 675 people are now dead in the massive floods in Nepal.
2: Authorities are watching two lakes in particular upstream, one of which was overflowing at times. It's still monsoon season with more rain over the next several days.
0: Fox's Stephanie Bennett. The State Department says 5 of 90 missing Americans made it to safety. President Trump has offered U.S. support. 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
4: Your Vermilion County First.com weather forecast for this evening calls for partly cloudy skies tonight and an overnight low dropping down to 65 degrees. Looking towards Sunday, we'll have mostly sunny skies throughout the day with a high reaching up near 87 degrees and some southwest winds. Well, finally, to wrap up your evening forecast, Monday calls for mostly sunny skies and a high near 92.
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0: Biggest selling artist in Hawaii music history. That fellow right there, Risk It All from Bruno Mars. Still to come, we'll bring you the first K-pop song to win an Oscar. That song from the K-pop Demon Hunters franchise next.
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0: Midnight Sun, Zara Larsson. I'm Steve Brewer. Make it a great one. Outkast on the way with their signature song.
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8: I'm Chris DeMeo. Two cops shot in Columbia, South Carolina early Saturday. One is dead. The suspect also shot dead.
9: He has a criminal history and convictions for disorderly conduct, miscellaneous criminal offenses, operating motor vehicle under the influence, contempt of court, public intoxication, possession of a controlled substance, and probation violation.
8: Columbia Police Chief W.H. Skip Holbrook, police were investigating a reported domestic dispute. At least 675 people are now dead in the massive floods in Nepal.
10: Authorities are watching two lakes in particular upstream, one of which was overflowing at times. It's still monsoon season with more rain over the next several days.
8: Fox's Stephanie Bennett. The State Department says 5 of 90 missing Americans made it to safety. President Trump has offered U.S. support. 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
12: Your VermillionCountyFirst.com weather forecast for this evening calls for partly cloudy skies tonight and an overnight low dropping down to 65 degrees. Looking towards Sunday, we'll have mostly sunny skies throughout the day with a high reaching up near 87 degrees and some southwest winds. While finally to wrap up your evening forecast, Monday calls for mostly sunny skies and a high near 92.
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0: Justin Bieber, Daisies. Hey, it's Marconi. Meatloaf is in the oven. 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And laundry's almost done. Oh, man, I'm my own imaginary wife.
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0: Dominic Fike. Baby doll, hey, it's Marconi. 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

0: 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I realize that choosing a pasta can be confusing and difficult, very difficult decision, but for the love of all that's holy, lady, move your cart to the side.
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9: I'm Deborah Valentine. Two officers were shot today in Columbia, South Carolina, while responding to a domestic dispute. Police Chief Skip Holbrook says one of the officers died from his injuries.
10: Columbia Police Officer Christopher DeLong has died from injuries sustained in the officer-involved shooting. Officer DeLong is 29 years old. He's been with the police department for 2 years.
9: The alleged gunman, a 33-year-old, described as a career criminal, was shot and killed by police. The officer was married and the father of two young children. Mother Nature making it harder today to search for survivors in Nepal's killer flood.
11: Newly released figures say 669 people were killed in Nepal and 7 in Tibet. Between the two countries, more than 3,000 remain missing.
9: Fox's Stephanie Bennett reporting. 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
13: Your Vermilion County First.com weather forecast for this evening calls for partly cloudy skies tonight and an overnight low dropping down to 65 degrees. Looking towards Sunday, we'll have mostly sunny skies throughout the day with a high reaching up near 87 degrees and some southwest winds. While finally to wrap up your evening forecast, Monday calls for mostly sunny skies and a high near 92.
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0: 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I'm sorry, but did they sacrifice a human-sized Pop-Tart on live TV, or was that a fever dream?
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I made a decision to eat better and exercise this year, but I really didn't specify which year I was referring to. So maybe next year.

0: Niall Horan, tastes so good. 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

0: Bruno Mars, Risk It All. Hey, it's Marconi. I have poor night vision, so I upgraded to LED headlights because it's very important to me to ensure that nobody else can see either.
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0: 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Hey, it's Marconi. I'm sorry, but did they sacrifice a human-sized Pop-Tart on live TV, or was that a fever dream I had?
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That is Andy Grammer. Damn, it feels good to be me. It feels good, doesn't it? Jerry Dixon getting it started here. Stay right there. We're into it, all right? More music on the way. And we're going to talk about

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Stay here, another hint and your answer coming up. Now, the drummer of this band and the bass player of this band recently released a great book, their memoir called Remain in Love. Drummer Chris Franz is married to Tina Weymouth.

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minutes every weekend with the artist who says her long-term goal is to become a Broadway composer. Deborah Gibson, back to 87 with Only in My Dreams. This is Kid Kelly, keeping her 80s moving, and Stopless. Dave Stewart, back to 83 along with Annie Lennox. Here's your Rhythmix with Sweet Dreams.

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0: Because I gotta have faith. Ooh, I gotta have faith. Because I gotta have faith. I gotta have faith.
1: Faith. It's right here at the station. A couple hours every weekend from 87. That's George Michael and Faith. And this is Kid Kelly. Listen.
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1: All right, that's your clip to this weekend's Backtracks 80s Mystery Movie. Clues to help you ID that were, they took some extreme measures to have a child. And he had a thing for convenience stores. And your answer, actor Nicolas Cage's character. He was an ex-con married to Holly Hunter's character. They were desperate to be parents, so they stole a baby in the quirky 1987 comedy Raising Arizona, a fun flick. And hang out, more hot 80s hits happen here next.
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6: Fox News on Angelo Bavaro. One person is dead and five injured after a shooting at a rave in northern Switzerland. Police say they are still looking for the suspect. Nepal is warning of possible fresh flooding as communities grapple with devastation.
7: Newly released figures say 669 people were killed in Nepal and seven in Tibet. Between the two countries, nearly 3,000 remain missing. And Nepal's finance minister says it's going to take billions and billions of dollars to rebuild.
6: Fox's Stephanie Bennett. Russia is reportedly drawing up plans for a possible new ground offensive in northern Ukraine.
8: Kyiv warns it could once again involve sending troops in from neighboring Belarus. Intelligence suggests the attack would target two cities, including Ukraine's capital.
6: Fox's Marion Rafferty. 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
10: Your VermilionCountyFirst.com weather forecast for this morning calls for mostly sunny skies throughout the day today, with a high reaching up near 87 degrees. Looking later on tonight, we can expect partly cloudy skies throughout the overnight hours, with an overnight low dropping down to 70. Finally, wrapping up your morning forecast, looking towards Monday, we'll have mostly sunny skies throughout the day with a high near 92.
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14: 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Now an 80s hit lyric to ID goes, success has been so easy for you. So who sang that? I'll say it and play it after this. Here's the Gap Band, back to 82, where you dropped a bomb on me.
15: Hey,

right here a couple hours every weekend. Back to 82, that's the Gap Band. And you dropped a bomb on me. Hey, it's me, Kid Kelly. Thanks for listening. Your 80s backtrack song, there it goes. Success has been so easy for you. So who sang that? Well, the year also 1982. Your artist is the Human League. This kicks off more Stopless 80s Hot Hits. Don't You Want Me?

0: that includes lost 80s hits like this from the Honey Drippers, which included two members of the legendary band Led Zeppelin, Robert Plant and Jimmy Page. They loved earlier tunes from the 50s, so in 84 they redid one of their faves, Sea of Love. Before it, Madonna was Open Your Heart from 86, Prince sang 1999, which was from 1982, Frank Stallone, yes, Sly's brother, did Far From Over, a huge hit back in 83, and it kicked off your stopless 80s hot hits with The Human League back to 82 with Don't You Want Me. Alright, Kid Kelly here. Thanks for listening to me. Your 80s hot hits continue. I've got the Bangles, Culture Club, and a bunch more coming. And we'll kick things off with the year of another big royal wedding. Prince Andrew and Sarah Ferguson. At the movies, it's the sequel to Alien. Scary. And we're back to a national reporter, Geraldo Rivera, is embarrassed. Uh-oh. Is it 1986, 1987, or 1988? Your answer and more hot 80s hits happen here next.
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0: When did actress Sigourney Weaver take on the evil alien queen in the kick-butt sci-fi hit Aliens?
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0: And what year was it national news guy Geraldo Rivera was embarrassed when he opens up the safe of gangster Al Capone? 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
13: Directly beneath me, in this hotel's rubble-strewn basement, a massive concrete chamber has been discovered. Now what, if anything, that vault contains, we don't know.
0: And instead of loot, it was empty. Uh-oh. 1984, 1985, or 1986? The year was 1986. It's when these ladies, the Bangles, had this hot 80s hit. Written by Prince, here's Manic Monday.

0: Holly and Jerry with their hit from 84 called Breakin' There's No Stopping Us. And this is Kid Kelly. Listen. All right, that's your clip for this weekend's 80s Backwards Track. An 80s song backwards. Think you know it? If you don't, you will. Hang on.
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0: Back to USA. USA. Hi, I'm Kid Kelly. Happy weekend. The year of this is 1983.

80s backtracks. This time, this station, every weekend. From 81, that's the Jay Giles Band and Centerfold. And me, I'm Kid Kelly. Question. Which brand of sneaker did Run DMC make famous in the video for their big hit, Walk This Way? Your answer is, they're Adidas. Thank you. Cool sports shoes and a then fashion statement. Still are. Now in 82, here's the Go-Go's. Let's start a line. Come on and walk with us because we got the beat.

0: Max, this station, this time every weekend. From 82, that's the Go-Go's, and we got the beat. This is Kid Kelly. Hey, thanks for listening. Thanks for being you.
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0: 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Backpacks USA with your top 25 hot hits. Here's a British band with a British chant that explodes at arenas and sports events. Still hot hit 25 this week. Republica, ready to

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1: Oh, yeah. 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Bill Withers from the 70s owned that lane, so does Dr. Dre on the feature with Blackstreet, No Diggity, Hot Hit 24. 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
10: 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I'm Kid Kelly, creator of your first 90s show, Backtracks USA. Thank you so much for listening. These are your top 25 hot hits. This guy recorded this song with guitarist James Calvin Wisely. And the lonely sounding thing you're hearing right now turned it into one of the most emotional late night songs of the 90s. Chris Isaak, Hot Hit 22, Wicked Game.

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6: The Nancy Grace Roman Space Telescope will help uncover more information about some of the universe's greatest mysteries, including dark energy. Iran is vowing to resist U.S. sanctions as the war passes the six-month mark.
8: While Tehran is publicly downplaying the impacts of the sweeping sanctions, Iran's president is now acknowledging the economic pressure is taking a toll. The White House says the sanctions are meant to cut off Iran's revenue.
6: That is Fox's Marion Rafferty. 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
10: Your VermilionCountyFirst.com weather forecast for this morning calls for mostly sunny skies throughout the day today, with a high reaching up near 87 degrees. Looking later on tonight, we can expect partly cloudy skies throughout the overnight hours, with an overnight low dropping down to 70. Finally, wrapping up your morning forecast, looking towards Monday, we'll have mostly sunny skies throughout the day with a high near 92.
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13: 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I'm Kid Kelly, 90s DJ, and proud of it. Top 25 hot hits, actor, comedian, etc. Will Smith turned Miami South Beach nightlife into one giant summer anthem with this. Hot hit 16 this week. How about it, South Florida? Will Smith, Miami.
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Riders, Big Me, Hey You, Kid Kelly. 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Feel the rhythm. 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
1: 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I'm Kid Kelly. Welcome back. 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

0: Beyonce or Destiny's Child before they all became superstars. Hot Hit 11. Jump in, Kid Kelly, Kid Kelly. Right here with you. This guy speaks a lot in this song. Listen to him. That's the main reason why it stands out still immediately. Hot Hit 10, Sean Mullins, Lullaby.
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I told her I ain't so sure about this place. It's hard to play a gig in this town and keep a straight face. And it seems like everybody's got a plan.

Kid Kelly with the Brothers Trio, Hanson Bop Hot Hit Number 8. Producer Jermaine Dupri helped Chris Cross, the duo, become one of the most recognizable kid rap acts in music history. Hot Hit 7 this week, Chris Cross.

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2: 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My name is Kid Kelly. This one still powers dance mixes, workout playlists, and retro party sets. Hot hit six this week, Corona.

0: hits on the weekend with me, Kid Kelly. Pearl Jam wrote it after Eddie Vedder, lead singer, read a disturbing story about a thing that stayed with him emotionally. Hot Hit 5, Pearl Jam, Jeremy. Kid Kelly here, and this guy, Shaggy, turned a cheating story into one of the most playful sing-along records ever. Hot Hit 4 this week, It Wasn't Me.
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8: Fox News, I'm Roxanne Evans. A manhunt is underway after a deadly shooting at a rave event in Switzerland. One person is dead, five others are wounded. Gunfire erupted early Sunday at a horse racing track just west of Zurich. Catastrophic floods and mudslides along the Nepal-China border have killed at least 800 people. Nearly 3,000 are still missing, among them 90 Americans.
9: Crews are digging through feet of thick mud and debris, searching for victims, and making matters worse, remote areas remain hard to reach.
8: Fox's Marianne Rafferty, a 29-year-old South Carolina police officer, is dead. A second is wounded after a gunfight in Columbia. The officers responding to a domestic dispute. The suspect was killed. And NASA launched its newest space telescope to study the mysteries of the universe. 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
11: Your VermilionCountyFirst.com weather forecast for this morning calls for mostly sunny skies throughout the day today, with a high reaching up near 87 degrees. Looking later on tonight, we can expect partly cloudy skies throughout the overnight hours, with an overnight low dropping down to 70. Finally, wrapping up your morning forecast, looking towards Monday, we'll have mostly sunny skies throughout the day with a high near 92.
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14: Hey there, Kid Kelly here, getting you into your top three for the top 25 hot hits. The two sisters and their cousin built this song around hope and emotional recovery. It resonates big today, still connects. Hot hit three, Wilson Phillips, Hold On.

0: And that was your hot hit number two out. Lit my own worst enemy. Well, we're about to hit number one. How do we get here? Your top 25 is comprised of national airplay, statistical and historic data, and a proprietary genome. Shh, don't tell anyone. Now you're number one. The song is all about girl power. I'm a personal lady girl power thing fan, you know? Hot hit number one is Spice Girls Wannabe.
1: Yeah!

this week's hot hit number one, Spice Girls Wannabe. My name is Kid Kelly. Got a top hot fresh 25 happening right here next week. Thank you for listening. Thanks for being true. 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

0: Okay, you know how they say death comes in threes for celebrities? It's that celebrity thing, right? Okay, so we had Dolly Parton, and then Tim Curry passed away. Now, the legendary Peter Cullen has passed away. Peter Cullen is famous for voicing Optimus Prime in the Transformers franchise. Peter died on Wednesday at his home in Los Angeles. Peter voiced Optimus Prime, the leader of the Autobots in the original 1980s Transformer animated series, and then returned for the role in the Michael Bay films.
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0: There you go, Martin Garrix with Ed Sheeran. Repeat it. You'll hear that song if you get to see Ed Sheeran in concert at Mathematics Tour all over the country, doing very well. Jerry Dixon, Inside Your Weekend right now with more coming up.
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8: 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NASA launched a new space telescope from Florida this morning.
9: It's the next big thing in space discovery. During its 5-year mission, the Roman is set to work as a discovery machine, which could answer tons of questions we have about the mysteries of space. What is the universe made of? How does it work? Are we alone?
8: Fox's Madison Scarpino. Crews continue to search for more than 3,000 people missing after massive flooding in Nepal and Tibet. But more trouble could be on the way.
10: Flooding could still be a big concern. Unfortunately, we're talking about rain in the forecast every single day for the next 7 days.
8: Fox Weather's Adam Klotz. President Trump is touting a major agreement with Venezuela he says will allow the U.S. to take control of oil fields with 65 billion barrels of reserves. 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
12: Your VermilionCountyFirst.com weather forecast for this morning calls for mostly sunny skies throughout the day today, with a high reaching up near 87 degrees. Looking later on tonight, we can expect partly cloudy skies throughout the overnight hours, with an overnight low dropping down to 70. Finally, wrapping up your morning forecast, looking towards Monday, we'll have mostly sunny skies throughout the day with a high near 92.
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0: 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Listen online thanks to Cabinet City Granite and Marble in Tilton. We have Fighting Illini football coming up Thursday night already. If you can believe that. Fighting Illini football, it's a sure sign that we are marching towards pumpkin spice latte season. Fighting Illini football Thursday night. Very excited. Looking forward to it. Love carrying the Fighting Illini games here on D102. Just a fantastic, fantastic program. Fantastically exciting to be part of. So Thursday night, we'll have the game for you here on D102. It's a 6 o'clock pregame and an 8 o'clock kickoff Thursday night as we open the Fighting Illini football season at home there at Memorial Stadium. Ellie Goulding is next on D102.
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8: News, I'm Roxanne Evans. A deadly shooting at a rave in Switzerland. A woman is dead and 5 injured. A manhunt now underway. The Nepal death toll climbs to over 800. Thousands are still missing as rescue teams battle dangerous conditions, including the threat of rising waters.
9: All this happening in the midst of monsoon season. Officials warn additional rainfall could severely hamper rescue efforts.
8: Fox's Marianne Rafferty. A South Carolina officer is dead, a second injured. The officers responding to a domestic dispute in Columbia. The suspect is dead. And a NASA success.
10: 3, 2, 1, ignition and liftoff. Go Falcon Heavy and go Roman Space Telescope.
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12: Your VermilionCountyFirst.com weather forecast for this morning calls for mostly sunny skies throughout the day today, with a high reaching up near 87 degrees. Looking later on tonight, we can expect partly cloudy skies throughout the overnight hours, with an overnight low dropping down to 70. Finally, wrapping up your morning forecast, looking towards Monday, we'll have mostly sunny skies throughout the day with a high near 92.
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0: 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Coming up on Friday night, it's another First Friday in downtown Danville. Very excited about that. First Friday night in downtown Danville, there will be a later start to the United We Rock concert. It'll start at 8 o'clock because leading up to that, First Friday night's got all the really cool stuff happening in downtown. Things for the kids, tours of the Fisher Theater for just $10. Very, very cool evening as we do it upright on the first Friday of every month in downtown Danville. The United We Rock concert for Friday night this coming Friday is Milligan, and they'll start at 8 o'clock. 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

0: D102 and Miles Smith and today's best music going into the last Sunday of the month of August. We have a late Labor Day this year, giving us what feels like an extra week of summer. I think it feels like an extra week going into the Labor Day weekend. Next weekend, big lead up though. Thursday night, first Fighting Illini football game. 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Yeah, Saturday, Hoopston Parade. Monday is Danville and Westville Labor Day Parade. Always a good time there. We will be part of all of those events and looking forward to seeing you out and about in the upcoming Labor Day weekend. 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
9: Fox News, I'm Angelo Bavaro. Rescue teams are racing to find survivors following catastrophic flooding along the Nepal-China border.
10: Officials say more than 750 people have been killed. Another 3,000 are still missing. Crews are digging through feet of thick mud and debris, searching for victims.
9: Fox's Marion Rafferty. NASA launched a new space telescope from Florida this morning.
11: It's the next big thing in space discovery. During its five-year mission, the Roman is set to work as a discovery machine, which could answer tons of questions we have about the mysteries of space. What is the universe made of? How does it work? Are we alone?
9: Fox's Madison Scarpino. President Trump is touting a major agreement with Venezuela he says will allow the U.S. to take control of oil fields with 65 billion barrels of reserves. 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
13: Your VermilionCountyFirst.com weather forecast for this afternoon calls for mostly sunny skies and a high near 87 degrees for the rest of the day. Looking later on tonight, we can expect partly cloudy skies with an overnight low down to 70 degrees. Finally wrapping up your afternoon forecast, Monday calls for mostly sunny skies, high near 92.
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0: 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So very much looking forward to continuing our coverage of high school football season. Coming up on Friday night, it's 7 o'clock, Westville at Bismarck Henning Rossville Alvin. 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Danville at Peoria on Friday, September 4th. 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

0: 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That should replace Single Ladies at every wedding for the bouquet toss for the foreseeable future. That is just such a cool song. It really is. So one of my favorite songs of 2026, for sure. And I have a husband and find myself occasionally unsure of his location. So it's kind of a fun one to get stuck in your head. Coming up, more of today's best music. Adele kicks that off for us next on D102.
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0: 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Coming up Friday night. It's the first Friday night in downtown Danville. And that will go up until 8 o'clock, all the first Friday night festivities. And then we'll shift gears and get into the United We Rock concert series at 8 o'clock Friday night with Milligan in the garden at 108 next to Vermilion River Beer Company. 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Taylor Swift coming up next on D102.
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0: 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We've rescheduled the Danville Police versus Danville Fire Department softball match. The bravest versus finest match was really rained out. I mean, there was no question. It wasn't like, oh, we got a little rain. It's an issue. No, y'all, we got, what, 5 inches of rain, something like that. So they have rescheduled that for this coming Saturday. So it'll be Labor Day weekend Saturday at historic Danville Stadium, the 16th annual Finest versus Bravest softball game. Looking forward to it. Always a good time. And man, I just, anytime I'm at an event at Danville Stadium, I just marvel at how cool it is. It's just such a neat facility, and the history and everything is fantastic. You should check this out. It's a great thing for the kids as well. It's going on next Saturday. The gates will open at 3. The opening ceremony is at 4, and then the games begin at 5. It's all for a great cause. There'll be bounce houses for the kids and fireworks after the games, as well as door prizes and raffles throughout the day. So going to be a good time. Danville Fire versus Danville Police in the bravest versus finest softball game, annual softball game, getting that rescheduled after the historic rainfall that that took it out a couple of weeks ago. Coming up, more of today's best music. Shawn Mendes is next on D102.
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7: This is a Fox News alert. U.S. military action resumes in Iran. I'm Carmen Roberts. Fox's Alex Hogan has more on what's happening.
8: U.S. forces struck 2 sites on Larak Island that they were targeting. These Iranian forces that they had been able to see preparing to launch rockets with sea mines into the Strait of Hormuz.
7: And a statement from the U.S. says that last week, U.S. Central Command completed clearing sea mines from the Strait's shipping routes. Iran is vowing a response, and rescue crews in Nepal and Tibet are struggling with heavy rain as they search for some 3,000 missing people from Wednesday's flood disaster. At least 85 Americans are among the missing, including this woman's parents.
9: They were just telling my sister about the amazing time that they had in Nepal and China and how blessed they felt to be on the pilgrimage.
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10: Your VermilionCountyFirst.com weather forecast for this afternoon calls for mostly sunny skies and a high near 87 degrees for the rest of the day. Looking later on tonight, we can expect partly cloudy skies with an overnight low down to 70 degrees. Finally wrapping up your afternoon forecast, Monday calls for mostly sunny skies and a high near 92.
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0: Martin Garrix and Ed Sheeran and repeat it. You know what today is? It is National Lemon Juice Day. I think it's time for some nice fresh lemonade, huh? Hey, stick around for Gracie Abrams.
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0: There she is. That is Taylor, recently getting a shout out at Harry Styles' concert. Also, a lot of fans are thinking, yep, maybe a new album. We'll have to wait and see. Hey, stick around for the calling and Kelly Clarkson.
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0: A somber, My Body Isn't Ready. Before that, Kelly Clarkson. Last show after seven seasons coming up tomorrow if you're a big Kelly Clarkson fan. But that's going to be a good one, too, with a lot of great guests. Hey, stay close, Louis Capaldi and Ariana coming up.
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10: I'm Jack Callahan. The U.S. military has struck missile launcher sites on an island in the Strait of Hormuz, saying Iranian teams were preparing to launch mines into the strait. Rescue teams are racing to find survivors following the catastrophic flooding along the Nepal-China border.
11: Officials say more than 750 people have been killed. Another 3,000 are still missing. Crews are digging through feet of thick mud and debris, searching for victims.
10: Fox's Marianne Rafferty. NASA has launched a new space telescope from Florida today.
12: It's the next big thing in space discovery. During its 5-year mission, the Roman is set to work as a discovery machine, which could answer tons of questions we have about the mysteries of space. What is the universe made of? How does it work? Are we alone?
10: Fox's Madison Scarpino. 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
14: Your VermilionCountyFirst.com weather forecast for this afternoon calls for mostly sunny skies and a high near 87 degrees for the rest of the day. Looking later on tonight, we can expect partly cloudy skies with an overnight low down to 70 degrees. Finally wrapping up your afternoon forecast, Monday calls for mostly sunny skies and a high near 92.
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0: I just might. And Bruno, and still thinking about last night. That's what everybody's saying after they see Bruno Mars in concert. How could you not? They're calling him the greatest showman ever. And that is definitely a bucket list concert. Hopefully you'll get to see him someday. On the way, Jason Derulo.
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1: Rubber Band Man, Mumford & Sons, Hoja are in there too. 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

0: Niall Horan and Tastes So Good. Just saw that on The Tonight Show with Jimmy Fallon a couple days ago. He's out doing the circuit right now. Love that song. Randy in, stay close. Leona Lewis is next.
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0: Lady Gaga and Bruno Mars and Die With a Smile. Hey, I'm about ready to head out. Have a great rest of your Sunday and a good weekend, a good week. I'll be back with you soon. Don't go anywhere, though. Listen to this list. Somber's coming up. Olivia Rodrigo and Harry Styles.
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11: Fox News, I'm Carmen Roberts. Central Command says U.S. forces struck Iranian rocket launchers in the Strait of Hormuz today, the first military action in weeks, CENTCOM reported.
12: Islamic Revolutionary Guard forces were seen getting ready to launch sea mine-equipped rockets into the strait. This comes days following CENTCOM saying it had cleared mines from the waters of the Strait of Hormuz.
11: Fox's Gernal Scott, Iran is vowing revenge. President Trump's touting an oil deal with Venezuela as the biggest in world history. Senior economist with the Heritage Foundation, Peter St. Ange, tells Fox the oil won't start flowing immediately.
13: You actually have to get it refined, you have to get it dug out, you have to get it shipped. That's all going to take years because Venezuela's oil infrastructure has been starved under their socialist regime.
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15: Your Vermilion County First.com weather forecast for this evening calls for partly cloudy skies tonight. An overnight low dropping down to 70 degrees. Looking towards Monday, we'll have mostly sunny skies in the forecast with a high reaching up near 92 degrees. While finally to wrap up your evening forecast, Tuesday calls for sunny skies and a high near 95.
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